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20: In Flagstaff, watch for a thunderstorm this evening, then partly cloudy skies overnight, tonight below 54. Tomorrow, clouds and sun with a couple of afternoon and evening showers and thunderstorms, high 83. Sedona, an evening thunderstorm, otherwise partly cloudy tonight, low 66. And in Chino Valley, an evening thunderstorm risk, otherwise a partly cloudy night tonight, with a low of 66.

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6: Hey there, it's Elena, and welcome to a brand new week of Backstage Country with a brand new host. He's a three-time Grammy nominee. He's won ACM, CMAs, CMT Music Awards. He also received an Emmy for his part in the PBS George Jones Tribute Concert Special. And he's back with some new music. It has been a while, but we're so glad to have him here. Joe Nichols, welcome.
7: It has been a while. Well, I'm happy to be here with you, Elena, and all the amazing listeners. I plan to tell lots of stories behind the music, including my latest, C'est la vie, and many more.
6: Yeah, we got a lot to get to and plenty of time to do that. Joe is going to be here all week long, so let's go.

0: I knew it.
1: It's Backstage Country. We got Joe Nichols hosting this week. I'm Elena. And earlier we were talking about C'est La Vie, the new song. It just dropped the other day. And, you know, not the only new music that you've put out in 2026 so far.
2: Yeah.
1: Yeah, we've already got three songs before that on High Notes. And it just makes us all so excited to hear about what is coming. What's still to come. Like, tell me where you're at creatively right now with the new music.
2: Well, thank you. I appreciate you digging through that. We put out a song called Goodbyes Are Hard to Listen To first from this EP. Okay. It's stone cold country. It's country as anything I've ever done. And then we rolled out a song called Fighting the Good Fight, something I wrote about, you know, the struggle throughout my life and, you know, a lot of the battles I've had to fight over the years from, you know, childhood to my own, you know, battles that I fought throughout the young adulthood. And And then on to my daily battle as a dad now, especially a girl dad, where I look at the world as one big dangerous place. And so I put on the armor of God and go out and speak the truth. And, you know, Ephesians 6, you know, I carry that thought. And so I wrote a song like that. That kind of surprised people. We put that out, a simple message. And turns out, you know, I thought I was writing a song about me. Turns out I was writing a song about a lot of people.
1: Yep.
2: A lot of people connect with that song. And then we rolled out a song that I wrote that I wanted to be like a 90s country dance, you know, dance tune that you could, you know, line dance to, or two-step or double two-step, as they say back in the day. When I wrote that song, High Notes, the guys I wrote it with were, you know, younger guys, and they're like, man, here's the beat we're thinking. And I'm like, no, I think just straight country on this. And they're like, nah, it'll sound fresh if we do it like this. And they sent me a demo of their version. I'm like, I don't know. Let me have a crack at this. And I went and did a completely different, like I said, like 90s country, straight up country. And they fell in love with it. Like, dude, this is your version, way better. Let's do that. And then we recorded that, got a good cut on it, and put that out just last month, which has gone really well. Mm-hmm. I know it's got a lot of people's attention, and all three have in some way or another. And so, love seeing those streams. Love seeing people interact with those songs. And, you know, the new stuff has led us to right here, our fourth release, you know, of this new EP that'll come sometime later in the summer. It's called C'est La Vie. And so that's our new music rollout.
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Hey, it's Joe Nichols. I'm all about discovering new music. Stick around because we're going to share some new music with you that you're going to love. The Backstage Breakout single is coming your way in just a few on Backstage Country. 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
1: Oh, man, I had a guy come up to me in the meet and greet line the other day with gray hair. He said, I grew up listening to you.
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0: It's Backstage Country. Joe Nichols is here this week as our host. I'm Elena. And Joe, you just had me rolling with the story of Baby Got Back and Sir Mix-a-Lot. But, you know, it's funny how you've been able to have these like wild and random experiences through life. And it's also really incredible to see like that legacy that you have created, like when with artists that come about like Post Malone and who is a huge fan of yours and has said on record, Broken Heartsville is like his favorite country song ever written. Now you got to perform with him. That was pretty recent.
1: Yeah.
0: What is it like to see your legacy at work like that in this next generation?
1: It's double-edged sword, really. I love seeing the younger artists that attribute their style to me a little bit. I love the younger guys. They're like, man, yeah, I grew up listening to you and you're kind of the reason I sound the way I sound. That's a really big compliment. It's also one of those, like, that makes me a little old, man. I actually feel like, oh, man, I had a guy come up to me in the meet and greet line the other day with gray hair. He said, I grew up listening to you. I'm like, no, you didn't.
0: Oh.
1: No, you didn't. No, you didn't. You might have been 25 years old. Maybe you're an old kid, but you got gray hair. You didn't grow up listening to me.
0: Well, I'm not that old, please.
1: But yeah, it's really good to see, you know, a lot of the younger kids that are coming up. They dig into the deep stuff, like from my first album. A lot of those old albums with Broken Heartsville and She Only Smokes and She Drinks and a lot of that stuff. And that makes me feel incredible. I love that. That's I never thought I'd influence anybody.
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4: 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If you're ready, I am. I'm this week's host, Joe Nichols.
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0: Marina and Joe Nichols.
1: I've left notes on my phone. I've left notes in a notebook. Stuff that I've written on a napkin.
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0: It's Backstage Country. We got Joe Nichols hosting this week. I'm Elena. And earlier we were talking about C'est La Vie, the new song. It just dropped the other day. Tell me where you're at creatively right now with the new music. Are you actively writing and stuff still right now? Or
1: Yeah. I am. When I have days off and I have a good structure around it, you know, I don't want to do it where I'm in town from 6 a.m. to 8 p.m. Let's fit in a writing session in there. I can't do like that. I got to be kind of rested and ready.
0: Okay. So what is it typically like when you are going to sit down and write? Is it just spur of the moment kind of situation? Does it have to be like that?
1: It's usually, let's sit down I'll share with you the last 25 ideas that I've had sitting in my pocket.
0: Okay.
1: Stuff I've texted myself, something I've left notes on my phone. I've left notes in a notebook, stuff that I've written on a napkin, anything like that. And I'll go through something that fits with the other two writers I'm there with. And, you know, I'll leave alone the ones that I want to write by myself. You know, some of those, this song's for me and me alone. But I'll sit down and we'll rummage through those ideas, see if anything sticks.
0: Yeah.
1: And when we find something worth picking on, like High Notes, we'll lay down and do it.
0: When you say me and me alone, does that mean that we'll never hear them from the public, or does that just mean you want it to be a solo write?
1: Maybe both.
0: Hmm.
1: I want it to be a solo write, and because of that, and may never hear it because I'm very picky about songs. I don't want to be the guy that says, I want my songs out there because I'm financially invested in this.
0: Hmm.
1: And I don't have the ego that some guys have when they say, I wrote it, so it must be good. I'm kind of the other way around. Got this insecurity about me that says, if I wrote it, I can't objectively see this song for what it is. So other people will have to tell me this is great before I'll believe it.
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0: 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Be aware and stay safe. 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

Hey, it's Joe Nichols. I'm all about discovering new music. Stick around because we're going to share some new music with you that you're going to love. The Backstage Breakout single is coming your way in just a few on Backstage Country. Let me tell

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1: It's Backstage Country. Joe Nichols is your host this week. I'm Elena, and we get to talk about new music, which I know you got to be excited about. I'm super excited about.
2: Very excited, yeah.
1: Let's talk about C'est La Vie, because this song is so fun. Like, I almost didn't realize that you're basically giving the middle finger. It's like, which makes it even better. When you first heard this song, was it an immediate, like, this is mine?
2: Actually, my first thought was, no, it's too young.
1: Really?
2: Yeah, it's my first thought. It's just a little too young sounding. And it was funny. I was on a school trip with my daughter, my 14-year-old daughter. We went to Washington with her school. And, you know, in between looking at George Washington paintings, you know, I got this song. And the writer, Jason Seller, is also the producer of this album. I said, man, we just wrote this one today. And we think it's a banger, man. We're going to shop this to a few big artists. We're going to give you the first ride at this song. And I heard it over my phone. I'm like, man, that's pretty pop. It's pretty young. I don't know. I don't think so. And I hung up, or, you know, didn't look at my phone. About 20 minutes of C'est La Vie, get you on the flip side, won't you? I was like, oh my God, I'm singing this song. So I called back or text back. I'm like, actually, no, I want to cut that song. Just hold it for me. Let me see if I can turn this into a Joe song, Joe Nichols song. I hate that third person thing, but that's my thought. Like, let me see if I can work with this song. You know, I did the same with Yeah and Sunny in 75, and it gives me that same vibe.
1: Yeah,
2: that really
1: it does.
2: Fun, energetic vibe.
1: It makes me love it even more hearing the origin story, because you're like looking at all these monuments and having this moment, and then, you know, don't let the door hit you where the good Lord split you.
2: Just really good. Here we have the burn marks from the War of 1812, and here's where Joe Nichols finally said yes to C'est La Vie.
1: Exactly. We need a plaque for that there now, for sure. But
2: the great works of literature, Declaration of Independence and C'est La Vie. Both those happened in this building.
1: And honestly, all equally important in my book. So I'm so glad that you made that decision out there. Yeah. And, you know, you talk about making it a Joe Nichols song, and you really did. I mean, the production on this is just so fabulous as well and so fun. I also heard that the horn players on here, which is like the first thing we hear and it grabs you, but they play for Prince. Like, how did that, tell me about that.
2: At least one of them did. I think his name is Roy Agee. He played for Prince there. And I thought that was one of the cooler fun facts of the day when we were tracking the horns. You know, guys are amazing, actual musicians. You know, it's funny, I'm a musician, and I can do, you know, a little bit of music. I'm a Nashville number system guy, and I can hang with a lot of musicians and everything, but those guys were actual musicians. You know, real dudes that can read a lot of parts, and they were something else, man. Yeah, the Prince connection really floored me.
1: Let's go ahead and hear it all come together right now. Will you introduce it?
2: I will. This is Joe Nichols, and here's my new song, C'est La Vie, on Backstage.

0: This is Joe Nichols, your host of Backstage Country this week. We've got more coming up next.
1: Bet you can't do it. We bet you can't hit the snooze button in the morning. 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
6: She looks so pretty when the makeup on. You should hear her talking to her mama on the phone. 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
1: 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And
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0: It's Backstage Country. I'm Elena. Joe Nichols is co-hosting with me this week. It's so fun catching up. And, you know, we've been pretty nostalgic, too, during our time together. And I got to tell you, Joe, I was so excited when I found out that you were coming on for the week. But for some reason, I got to be so for real with you, the first thing that popped in my head was 2017, the cover of Baby Got Back. And I was like almost gaslighting myself. Like, did that really happen? I'm like, no, wait a second. It was that like a fever dream. And so I even Googled it to make sure I was remembering correctly. And then I was taken right back to that moment. And I have never gotten a chance to talk to you about this. I'm just curious, like, how, why did that all come together? I need the lore.
1: Boy, that's a great example, cautionary tale of never give anybody important the kernel of a bad idea. They'll find a way to spend a lot of money on it. It's one of those things. I was playing a festival in Arizona. I was playing like the late afternoon, early evening. Everybody's kind of drunk. And there's 30,000 people there. And they're kind of paying attention. There's so many people there that, you know. And I thought, man, are people even listening to my set? Are they even listening out there? Because it sounds like one loud voice. And in between songs, I was supposed to do this nice little acoustic breakdown of this sad song, something like I'll Wait For You or something acoustically, and have this little tender moment. And I thought, this is not the crowd to pull out I'll Wait For You. Let's do something else. And I thought, I had this thought of Baby Got Back for some reason. I have no idea why. But I was like, I like big butts and I cannot lie. And acoustically, I was like, well, I'm stuck doing country. So, you other butt, there's candy and I. When the girl walks in with an itty bitty waist, round thing in your face. Then next day, we talked about that. The band talked about that at

0: I go, you know what we should do? We should get a video going for the song. I'm like, oh my God. Every step of the way, I've said no. We're like, do it anyway.
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Hey, it's Joe Nichols. I'm all about discovering new music. Stick around because we're going to share some new music with you that you're going to love. 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

I'm Joe Nichols, your Backstage Country host this week. And coming up, the story behind one of my first big hits, Tequila Makes Your Clothes Fall Off.

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1: It's Backstage Country. I'm Elena. We got Joe Nichols hosting this week, which means we get to get nostalgic and take a look back at some of your biggest hits. Yeah. One, of course, of the biggest, Tequila Makes Her Clothes Fall Off. And it's actually having a big year. I mean, 2026, celebrating its 21st birthday. Not lost on any of us that it is now drinking age. I know.
2: Yeah.
1: This is still a staple on so many country playlists. I mean, especially during the summer and everything. Did you envision this kind of longevity life for this song when you first put it out there?
2: Man, I don't know if longevity is the word I would have described it. I thought it would be kind of this lightning rod or a flash in the pan for that year, something that people would talk about a lot, but you never know if a hit is going to stick around or not.
1: Yeah.
2: It could be a hit for a very dated sound, and it might be just 2 years that people are talking about it. But I knew this song was special in a lot of ways. It's a hook in many, many ways. It's a hook with the title. It's a hook with the melody. It's a hook with the words, the catchy chorus. You know, there's so many things that hook you in this one. And so if the production doesn't sound like it's picking up parts from other successful records of that time, you're probably going to make something a little timeless. If you're not borrowing from whatever's on the chart, you're going to make something that sticks out. It's been my experience that the songs that really last a long time are the ones that don't sound like anything else at that time.
1: That's true. Yeah. Well, when did you realize that this song was timeless? Because there has to be a moment that you're like, oh, wow, it's really sticking around and having, you know, its own thing.
2: When I saw people playing it in their shows, other artists, it started making its way into like the what you would feel like the classic standards of country music, you know, when it's played in bar bands and when it's, like I said, sung by other artists anywhere from Luke Bryan to Dustin Lynch to Nickelback, you know, and it's, you know, when that kind of stuff happens, I think that's when you know you've got a standard on your hands.
1: How many times have you been out at a bar or something and seen a bar band play it?
2: A few.
1: That's got to be a wild experience.
2: Yeah, you know, I've been walking in the Nashville Airport has a little Tootsie's, you know, acoustic performer up there every time I'm walking by. And I know maybe 8 or 10 times I've walked by and they've been playing one of my songs. And
1: Tequila,
2: about, you know, 6 of those times in Broken Heartsville. And I heard She Only Smokes What She Drinks in there as well.
1: Oh, my gosh.
2: One time, yeah, just totally random. But it's mostly Tequila, yeah.
1: Do you usually go over or do you just, like, let it ride?
2: I walked over and give him the largest bill I have in my wallet.
1: Hell yeah.
2: I got $100 in there. He's getting $100. Yeah.
1: Take note, Nashville B&A performers.
2: That's right.
1: Always play the Joe Nichols in case.
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3: 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Don't let

0: We've got Joe Nichols hosting this week. I'm Elena. It's Backstage Country. And another song that I want to reminisce about, Gimme That Girl.
1: This song had so many twists and turns. You know, number one thing that pops up in my mind is the label that I was on was bought out or merged with Toby Keith's label, which was Show Dog.
0: Show Dog, yeah.
1: And so when that happened, Gimme That Girl had reached like number 20 on the chart. And it was starting to really pick up. And radio stations were calling and saying, I'm playing it in power this week. I'm putting it in power. And so they were kind of just fielding calls rather than working radio stations. So they said to me, they said, we just had to kind of not get in the way of this song, climb it to number one itself, and then sitting there a couple, 3 weeks. And so I remember this kind of went rudderless for about 5-6 weeks, which is what the time it took from go to 20. To number one, and it sat there all by itself.
0: Was that wild to you?
1: I'll tell you a funny story about that. You know, Broken Heartsville was destined to never be a number one song because the Dixie Chicks had a song called Traveling Soldier that was way, way, way, way out in front of everybody.
0: That was the same timing?
1: Oh, yeah. We were at number two, and Daryl Worley had this new song called Have You Forgotten that was flying up the chart. Like, it was going to be number one in 4 weeks. And it was at number three or number four behind us. And it was going to gain, it was going to pass us eventually. The next week it would have passed us for sure. And then Dixie Chicks had a political statement that a lot of radio stations didn't like. And so they stopped playing that song midweek. A lot of them did. And on Monday we were like, oh, that's okay. That's interesting. And by like Thursday and Friday, we're watching that song drift down back toward us. We're talking about that song would have been number one for weeks and weeks and weeks. And we would have died the next week. We got up there and we shot our shot. And so it was our last week with a bullet. And we watched that song fall, the song behind us rise. And we saw our spins getting maximized. And we're like, this is going to be a photo finish to who's got the number one record. And sure enough, we edged out Daryl Worley by, I mean, barely. And Traveling Soldier, too, by less than 100.
0: That is crazy. I didn't realize was all that timing. Yeah, that's insane. Yeah.
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I'm all about discovering new music. Stick around because we're going to share some new music with you that you're going to love. 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
2: He's a ranch hand in a pinch, man. 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A cast iron skillet swinging lid flipper. 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

0: It's Backstage Country. Joe Nichols is here this week as our host. I'm Elena. And Joe, funny how you've been able to have these like wild and random experiences through life. And it's also really incredible to see like that legacy that you have created, like when with artists that come about like Post Malone, who is a huge fan of yours and has said on record, Broken Heartsville is like his favorite country song ever written.
1: He wanted me to fly out to meet him at Stagecoach because he was playing Stagecoach there, and I was like, man, I got a show in Texas, I can't meet you there, I wish it was any other night. And then a couple months go by and he said, listen, I'm having an album release party, my country album release party, I would really love it if you came and sang Broken Heartsville with me at the album release party. And I was like, you know what, I'm off that day, absolutely, I'll do it. A lot of big stars were on that show, you know, Blake and Gwen were there, and you know, Shane Gillis was there. I'm a huge Shane Gillis fan, and a lot of these big stars were there, and their managers were all there. A lot of who's who in the management world. And I saw Shane Gillis, and I had to go tell him, like, hey, man, I really am a big fan of yours. Really, you're funny. You're a funny guy, and your history stuff is really funny. And I went over there, and I got him on the arm just as he was raising up to take a drink of Bud Light. And it was kind of one of those, happened so fast, and I was like, this is going to become a joke. It's going to become a joke. He's going to go, this guy met me the other day. And so I just kind of hit him on the arm like, dude, I'm sorry. And he just kind of had this look like, you know what?
0: Knife through the heart.
1: Never mind. I just wanted to say, appreciate your work. And that's all I said to him. Like, never mind. That's already a joke. I appreciate it. And I walked away and I was getting ready to leave. And he tapped me on the shoulder. Like, it's like 15, 20 minutes goes by. I'm about ready to leave. I'm telling my tour manager, I'm like, all right, let's get out of here. And I hear this, I feel this tapping on my shoulder. Turn around and it's Shane Gillis. And he's got this look on his face like, hey, man, I just had to introduce you to somebody, my girlfriend. And I was like, okay. His girlfriend is beautiful. And I was like, okay, you outkicked your coverage. Okay. And he introduced her to me. He goes, she's like a ridiculously big fan of yours. And I'm like, oh, okay. And he's like standing there like, so would you mind talking to her? You know, and I could feel it. I'm like, it's okay, man. You don't stress. This is awesome. This is great. I talked to her for a while. She was, you know, she like super fan. Like, she's like, I love this song and this one, you're this
0: talking
1: album.
0: About the deep cuts.
1: Yeah, and, deep cuts. And I was like, this is great. Thank you so much for that. And I got to talking to him and he was totally cool. And he chilled out a little bit. He learned, you know, I'm not that guy.
0: Yeah.
1: That's, you know, they're just wanting to meet everybody that's a celebrity and all that kind of stuff. I was just like, hey, man, I'm sorry. I didn't mean to get your arm when you were on the way up for that beer. He kind of held it right there, like, almost dropped this beer to the guy. But I'm like, I'm not that guy. I didn't see you coming up with it. So it was funny. I want to say the next day, he gave me some kind of shout out on his Instagram that was really cool. Like, man, it's great meeting you or something like that. You know, I like your stuff. And I was like, that's awesome. Your girlfriend must have like turned you on to my stuff.
0: I'm like,
1: y'all
0: thank
1: left
0: God
1: the party.
0: For the girlfriend, right?
1: Right. Yeah. So I was like, all right, thank God for the girlfriend, you know, being a big fan.
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0: What a great first day with Joe Nichols here on Backstage Country. I'm Elena. Man, you up for another day of this?
1: Wouldn't miss it, Elena. Been so much fun hanging out with y'all. I'll be back tomorrow for more stories behind my songs and what's happening in the world and a lot of more. Yeah. A lot more.
0: That's right. We can't wait. Rest up and we'll see y'all back here tomorrow on Backstage Country.

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in the day, Potts Farm was a place to go. 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

Back in the day, Potts Farm was a place to go. 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I'm tired of talking, man. Y'all ain't listening. Them old dirt.

0: Morning. Thanks so much for joining the show. We're Rick and Carly on Northern Arizona's new country leader, Colt Country 107.5. Rick and I did a little road tripping to my grandma's funeral.
1: We did.
0: And I appreciate that you just pretty much voluntarily drive. Mm-hmm. However, I did watch my life flash before my eyes on this trip. So Rick's driving along, and he's not as good of a driver as he would like to think he is.
1: I am a very good driver.
0: No, lots of distractions, snacking.
1: Come on.
0: I got a text message, that kind of stuff.
1: So you got a text message? I wasn't texting. You were sitting right next to me. You're talking about other times.
0: Yeah. Okay. So we're on the freeway, and we swerve clear into the other lane. And I'm like, whoa!
1: Yeah.
0: And my daughter's in the back, and she's like, oh my gosh, are we okay? Rick says, what? It's no big deal.
1: It's no big deal. There's nobody over
0: there. We went into the other lane.
1: I know.
0: If that would have been me and I did that, you would have been like, oh my gosh, you just about killed everyone in the car.
1: I think I was changing the station on the radio.
0: Yeah, exactly. I know. I know. So I was hesitant to bring this up just because I do appreciate you driving.
1: Okay.
0: But it's a little scary.
1: Like a backhanded compliment is what
0: you're
1: giving
0: me now? Yeah, I mean, I don't want to drive. I don't want to drive.
1: Then pipe down.
0: Okay.
1: I probably should pay more attention.
0: Yeah.
1: Mm-hmm. Okay, what's something your spouse does that shouldn't annoy you, but it absolutely does? This almost fits that category.
0: It does, yeah.
1: We're going to hit more of this next.
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0: It's Northern Arizona's new country leader, Colt Country 1075. Have you heard of the paint theft ring?
1: These, like, crimes are so weird. Arizona police arrested three painters accused of running a multi-county burglary ring where they stole an estimated $40,000 in paint from local construction sites.
0: So we're not talking about paintings.
1: No,
0: like from
1: paint.
0: A museum. We're talking about paint.
1: Yeah.
0: You go and say, like, I'll paint your house for a quarter of the cost.
1: Yeah. Because you've stole all this paint? Weird.
0: Did they catch him then?
1: Not yet.
0: Oh,
1: no.
0: Not yet. Okay.
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25: In Flagstaff today, very much cloudiness. A couple of scattered showers around. Watch for a heavy thunderstorm this afternoon or evening. The high 83. Partly cloudy overnight. High low 54. For tomorrow, variable clouds. A couple of showers. Again, the risk of a strong afternoon thunderstorm. Locally, the high 83. Cottonwood today, clouds and sun with an afternoon thunderstorm. 93. Prescott today, clouds and sun and afternoon thunderstorm. High 86.

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1: Here's the question of the day. What is something your spouse does that shouldn't annoy you, but it absolutely does?
0: You're going to start.
1: Yes, I'll start. Carly talks. So that shouldn't annoy me.
0: You want me to not talk? Come on, Rick.
1: She sometimes won't let me get a word in, and that's the type of talking I'm talking about.
0: I don't feel like that's accurate.
1: That
0: I feel
1: totally
0: like you
1: accurate.
0: Talk so much more than me
1: no
0: that you're
1: way.
0: Constantly trying
1: oh,
0: to get
1: no
0: in
1: way.
0: There.
1: I am constantly trying to get in there because you're talking so much.
0: Mm-mm.
1: I mean, like right now, that's not an issue.
0: Right.
1: Because I have center stage.
0: But but you always want center stage.
1: I do not. I just sometimes want to be part of the conversation, or I have something.
0: You're not that type of person that gets shut down out of the conversation.
1: I do, from you, sometimes. Yes.
0: Maybe when I'm with my sister or my mom.
1: Yeah, that's
0: then
1: probably,
0: you get shut down.
1: Yeah.
0: Yeah, for
1: sure.
0: Sure.
1: There's other situations, too.
0: For me,
1: mm-hmm.
0: why, help me to understand,
1: mm-hmm.
0: why do you get all of the things to accomplish something?
1: Yeah.
0: And then you don't follow through. Like, we have a bunch
1: no,
0: of seed in the garage. You just need to seed some spots in the backyard.
1: It's too late now.
0: You
1: it's
0: bought
1: not,
0: the seed.
1: I know.
0: But you bought the seed.
1: It's not the right time of year, though. I can't seed the grass.
0: But you bought
1: grass.
0: It when it was the right time of year.
1: I didn't do it. I know.
0: And then we need to get rid of clover in
1: yeah,
0: the front
1: that,
0: yard.
1: I know. I got to take care
0: we
1: of
0: We bought
1: that.
0: All the stuff. You put the little sprayer
1: she
0: thing together.
1: Told me to do it in the morning, and I'm never there in the morning. So it's difficult. There's reasons behind all the madness.
0: Is there?
1: But, yeah, this is the kind of
0: it
1: stuff we're
0: madness.
1: Talking about. The question again, what's something your spouse does that shouldn't annoy you? Or maybe it should.
0: Maybe
1: I don't
0: it
1: know.
0: Should.
1: But it absolutely does annoy you. Here's what we got online at Rick and Carly. Some of the typical stuff. Snoring.
0: Yes.
1: Snoring, I think
0: terrible.
1: There's like a threshold of like you can get to, it's kind of cute a little bit at the beginning.
0: Mm-hmm.
1: And once you pass that threshold, it's just annoying.
0: I'll be honest with you. It's never yeah. been cute to me with you. It's never been cute.
1: You snore a little bit. And sometimes uh-huh. I think, or like Wally, our dog will
0: okay,
1: snore.
0: Okay, Wally can
1: it's
0: get away with
1: cute,
0: it.
1: It's kind of cute,
0: yeah.
1: right?
0: Yeah.
1: Breathing. Just breathing.
0: Loud breathing is annoying.
1: It is. It's like, why do you got to breathe so loud? I love it when like you hear a wife talk to her or chastise her husband for breathing.
0: Do you remember that way back in the day on John and Kate Plus 8?
1: I never saw that, no.
0: You didn't ever watch that?
1: No, okay. I didn't really watch
0: she
1: that
0: She would be like, can you just stop breathing so loud? What are you doing?

0: Oh, right? I thought she was going to say just stop breathing, period.
1: Well, I think she would have been okay with that.
0: He's like, no, I can't. Uses something, but then doesn't put it back when finished.
1: Oh, yeah.
0: That's annoying.
1: That's annoying.
0: That is annoying. Runs late for everything. That's Carly.
1: Oh, darn.
0: It is annoying, too, because I'm like such an on-time person.
1: Yeah.
0: And you're oftentimes, Carly and I are doing different things throughout the day. So then we meet up at certain places. I'm sitting there looking like an idiot. Where's Carly? Ah, she's always late.
1: Always late.
0: Leaving every light on when leaving a room. That's you as well.
1: No.
0: And your kids.
1: I feel like I'm turning off the lights. Okay.
0: No, I'm
1: going to add
0: off.
1: To that. Leaving the fan on when you're not even in the room.
0: I like to have the air circulate.
1: No.
0: It's good for the circulation of the air. I think so.
1: Mm-mm.
0: I like the fans on.
1: I know you do.
0: Backseat driving. That's definitely Carly.
1: And you.
0: Let me think.
1: Yes, you are.
0: Maybe a tiny bit. I mean, if I'm going to be completely honest, there might be some moments where
1: Rick always says, "Ooh,
0: yeah,
1: I try not to say anything." But
0: I try not to, but then eventually it's like we're going to die.
1: Mm-hmm.
0: So can I not shout something out right before I die?
1: No,
0: I think that's okay. I think God and Jesus are giving me a pass on that one. He won't clean up after himself.
1: Yeah,
0: oh,
1: yeah, that's
0: guys
1: annoying.
0: Need to, like, guys that leave all their clothes all over the place.
1: Or stuff all over the nightstand.
0: The nightstand or the sink. Your nightstand is worse than mine, so I hope
1: you're
0: not coming
1: organized.
0: At me. No, the top of your nightstand.
1: It's decorative.
0: It's
1: that's
0: junk.
1: Strategic.
0: That's not strategic. You got glasses and knickknacks.
1: Yeah, the glasses are set there to look
0: okay.
1: Good.
0: Clearing his throat super loud.
1: Oh, yeah, that's me.
0: Or like in the morning, you know, when they're in the shower.
1: Rick always, this is Rick in the morning.
0: I breathe loud. When I'm taking my shower, it's like a marathon.
1: Yeah.
0: Like or not even a marathon, it's like a sprint.
1: Yeah, like you're racing.
0: The 100-yard dash.
1: Yeah.
0: I don't know what it is in me, but I'm like, literally, it's go time when I get out of bed.
1: You're like the Tasmanian devil.
0: For 15 minutes.
1: Yeah.
0: It is just craziness, and then I'm ready to go, and I drive to work. People that procrastinate. We don't have one of those in our family.
1: My daughter.
0: A procrastinator. No, your daughter and me. I was joking.
1: Oh, yeah, you
0: I'm
1: are.
0: A big procrastinator.
1: That's what I was annoyed with originally.
0: Yes.
1: Yeah.
0: Yeah, big time procrastinator. Giving her opinion was posted online at Rick and Carly. What, is she not supposed to have an opinion at all?
1: I
0: or is that
1: not.
0: Too much of an opinion?
1: You're
0: giving her opinion.
1: Not the opinion that he likes.
0: You're the female. Do not give your opinion.
1: At all.
0: I don't agree with that one.
1: No.
0: And then spit in the sink or shower and then not rinse it down.
1: Ugh.
0: Yeah, that is gross.
1: That is gross.
0: You got, Carly is that person.
1: I am not that
0: in
1: person.
0: In your sink, in your sink, it's gross.
1: I clean it out every time.
0: I've not seen evidence of that. Okay. All right. Olivia is mad that her husband lied to her about being a bad boy. So she loves bad boys.
1: Yeah.
0: And then her husband, Henry, knew that. So in the beginning, he made up a bunch of stuff like he went to jail and you know, stuff like that to impress her. Now she's just finding out that all of that is a lie. He's actually just a nice guy.
1: Ugh.
0: They're married now.
1: Yeah.
0: Deal breakers on the way. Hang on.
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1: Olivia, how are you doing today? Thank you so much for calling into the show.
2: I'm doing pretty good. How are you?
0: We're doing good. What can we help you with?
2: Well, my husband... Okay, well, I'll say this first. I really like Bad Boys. I think they're super hot. Like, anyone who breaks the rules, I'm into it, okay?
0: I get that.
2: Oh, go ahead, sorry.
0: No, I think that is a problem with a lot of women.
1: Why is that a problem?
0: Yeah. Because it always leads to trouble, right?
2: True. It does only lead to trouble. But it's still very attractive, right?
0: Yeah.
2: I've been married to my husband for 5 years. He told me he had done time. You know, he had broken a bunch of rules and he had done time. And I thought that was super great. And I learned recently that he lied and he never went to jail. And I don't even know what to do. I feel betrayed, and I feel like my husband is not as hot as he used to be.
0: Oh, my gosh.
1: Come on.
0: This is going in a totally different direction than I thought.
1: I thought it was a good thing if he comes out and says, I've never been to jail.
0: But
1: you're looking at it like it's a bad thing?
0: He's not as hot.
2: But I like a bad, you know. I like a rebel.
1: Oh, my gosh.
0: Okay.
1: Are you, okay, so I know you've got us to help you. We're going to back you up with that. But are you willing to say these things to your husband if we call him?
2: Yeah, I'll say it to him.
0: Okay.
1: I can't wait to hear his reaction. Okay. Give us just a second. We're going to call Henry, and we will get him on next.
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0: Northern Arizona's new country leader, Colt Country 107.5. Olivia is upset with her husband, Henry, for lying to her. It's not even the lie that she's upset about. She loves bad boys. And Henry, when they first got together, Henry told her that he had done some time, he had made some mistakes, and she was kind of attracted to that. She has found out since that he's never done any jail time. The whole thing was just a made-up story. This is 5 years later now. So they've been married for 5 years. Let's call Henry.
1: Hi, is this Henry?
2: Yeah, who's this?
1: It's Rick and Carly. We do a show on the radio, and
0: hi, Henry.
1: We got your wife Olivia on with us as well. You want to say hi?
2: Is everything okay?
0: Yes. Yeah. Everything's Look. Fine. Totally fine.
3: Hi, honey.
2: What's going on?
3: So I learned you never went to jail. Why are you lying to me?
2: What?
0: She just throws
3: you...
0: it out.
3: On our first date, you said that you had been to jail and you had done time. And I learned recently that's a lie. So why would you lie to me?
2: I mean, yes, I wanted to impress you.
1: Mm.
3: Oh, so you're not even going to deny it. You're just...
2: No, I've never been to jail, nor I want to. Like, who wants to go to jail? I mean, you seem at the time that you were into like bad boys, and
3: I
2: just wanted to impress you. That's all,
0: Henry. She says,
3: "You lie to me."
0: Olivia says that you are less attractive now that she knows that you've never been to jail.
1: Yeah,
0: she's looking at this like, yeah, she's saying this is like a bad thing.
1: You believe
3: some
1: that?
3: Kind of goody two shoes now.
1: Oh my gosh,
0: you've been married for 5 years.
3: Are you gonna pour out all of our alcohol when you get home? Who are you?
0: Oh, come on.
2: I mean, come on. Look, I just wanted to impress you, and clearly it worked.
0: Yeah, I got you.
2: Look, we're not in our 20s anymore.
3: I'm aware, but I have to say, I'm pretty annoyed, and, if you want to get back in my good graces, you probably need to do some time.
2: When you say time, you mean like jail time?
1: Go out and do your crime.
2: What's wrong with you?
3: What do you mean what's wrong with me? You do, but I love that. We're on a date.
0: Okay.
3: With you.
0: Yes. Officers, look out. Henry's coming.
1: Yeah.
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1: Celebrities whose careers are hanging on by a thread.
0: Got a lot of cancel culture that could be happening here.
1: Okay.
0: So we'll tell you who we're talking about in Showbiz Buzz just a few minutes away.
2: Rick and Carly want to point out, 24 hours in a day, 24 beers in a case. Coincidence? They don't think so. Cold.

0: Northern Arizona's new country leader, Cult Country 107.5. The most watched shows on Netflix so far this year are Stranger Things Season 5.
1: I've just not gotten into that.
0: I know.
1: Okay.
0: Bridgerton Season 3. That's another show I haven't really gotten into. Squid Game Season 3.
1: I haven't watched season three.
0: Okay.
1: I love the season one. I think season three is a continuation of season two. That's what I've been told. So
0: isn't that what a next season is?
1: Well, I mean, like it was like a part two of it. It
0: was okay.
1: The first one, there was actually an ending.
0: Oh.
1: And then they start over somewhere.
0: Okay.
1: I don't know.
0: Adolescence comes in second, and Squid Game season two takes the top spot.
1: So I haven't seen any of those.
0: Yeah.
1: I want to see the Squid Game season two and three.
0: But I haven't even seen the first one, so I feel really out of the loop. Celebrities that are holding on to their careers by a thread.
1: Mm-hmm.
0: We've got Blake Lively and Ryan Reynolds. People are saying they don't think they'll recover.
1: You put Ryan Reynolds in there just because he's married to
0: he's
1: Blake
0: married.
1: Lively?
0: I know.
1: He didn't do anything.
0: He didn't do anything, but because people are not liking her, then they don't like him.
1: Can't people just get over that? Like, she just had a disagreement with this guy.
0: But it turned into
1: actor.
0: A huge thing, and it made her image look really bad.
1: Who else is on the list?
0: Nicki Minaj. She tainted her legacy by picking fights with a bunch of people.
1: I have one person in my mind that I'm wondering if you're going to throw out there.
0: Okay. Jared Leto.
1: Okay, it's not
0: him. I guess people are hating on him. Kanye West.
1: Yes.
0: That goes without saying.
1: Wouldn't it be shocking if that guy came back? Like
0: oh,
1: and became
0: yeah.
1: popular again?
0: No. I mean,
1: like,
0: yes,
1: that
0: it would
1: one
0: be shocking.
1: Would shock me.
0: Yeah. Jennifer Lopez.
1: Yeah, I am not a fan of hers. She just seems like she has attitude, like she's
0: yes,
1: arrogant.
0: That's why people are not liking her. And then this person, I am very surprised. Dwayne The Rock Johnson.
1: Really?
0: Yeah.
1: He's a very likable guy.
0: I guess he hijacked the DC universe. That's what people are saying. And it was just
1: they don't like
0: not
1: that,
0: good.
1: Huh?
0: Yeah.
1: Will Smith is not on that list?
0: No.
1: Maybe
0: people
1: just,
0: are past that.
1: Maybe he's too far gone. They're
0: yeah.
1: just like, nah, he's not hanging by a thread.
0: It's gone.
1: The thread is
0: you could
1: not
0: be right there.
1: There.
0: Yeah. Jelly Roll and Bunny XO recently finalized their divorce. Insiders say a very generous person, that Jelly Roll is a very generous person by nature and wanted to make sure the divorce was handled fairly and respectfully. They also added that he's doing really well. He's been focused on his tour, his health. He's in a good place. They are splitting things like homes, cars, and aircraft. And then Jelly's going to make a one-time lump sum payment to Bunny XO.
1: Then that's it. He doesn't have to deal
0: no
1: with it.
0: No alimony, nothing like
1: Boy,
0: that.
1: Well, that's the way to go, I think.
0: Yeah.
1: All right, I'm not sure if my family's robbing us blind or if there's some kind of crazy coincidence thing going on, but there is a lot of sus, I guess you would say, sus activity going down. Tell you all about it in just a couple of minutes.
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0: 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It's us, Rick and Carly, Colt Country 1075. We have got a world record skydive.
1: A total of 31,075 coordinated skydives took place in 43 countries in a single day to break this world record for the most recorded skydives completed in one day.
0: I'm never going skydiving.
1: Me neither. 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
1: A few months ago, we stayed at my daughter's house in Salt Lake City. Carly had lost her sunglasses somewhere. So we asked my daughter, Ireland, if they were at her house anywhere. This is when we're driving home.
0: Mm-hmm.
1: So she looks around and says, no, I can't find them anywhere. No problem. They're somewhere.
0: Yeah.
1: Eventually, Carly ends up buying the same pair again. It's not like they're, what are they, like $40, something like that?
0: $25.
1: Not bad. But you like this brand.
0: Yes, and I liked that style,
1: right.
0: And I just purchased them, right. So I was like a little bummed that I'd lost them so quickly.
1: So Ireland and her husband came to visit us this past weekend, and Ireland was wearing the exact same glasses. Okay, the exact same glasses. And at one point, her husband's like, he looks at Carly, he's like, hey, you guys are wearing the same glasses. Did you find yours somewhere? Nope.
0: Nope, I didn't.
1: No, we didn't find them at all. Wow, what a, you know, look at
0: what
1: that. We got the same glasses
0: exact
1: on.
0: Exact same style, same brand. But these couldn't possibly be the ones that you left at our house. No way.
1: They didn't piece that together at all.
0: They innocently did not.
1: I don't know. Like, there is a small chance that she just loves those glasses, went out and bought the exact same pair.
0: Yeah.
1: But what are the chances?
0: Like, I don't
1: that's got to be a very small percentage. Like 2%.
0: I brought
1: maybe?
0: This up to Rick earlier in the visit. Like, hey, I think she's wearing my sunglasses.
1: And she's a nice girl. Like,
0: Very nice girl.
1: She would never steal something on purpose.
0: But when they brought it up, I was just like, this is so awkward.
1: Both of us had to kind of keep a straight face. Like,
0: no,
1: you know you stole those, you robbers. Okay, things that instantly put us in a better mood. They're up next.
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0: What if?
1: Hello, thanks so much for joining the show. We're Rick and Carly on Cult Country 107.5. Things that instantly put us in a better mood. I feel like I need this right now because it's a little stressful.
2: Well, tell me what they are. I'll do them.
1: Okay. Seeing a friend you haven't seen in a long time. That puts you in a good mood.
2: It does, yeah,
1: don't you
2: for
1: think?
2: Sure. I think so.
1: Getting a long hug. You could do that one for me. Long hug.
2: I'll do it for
1: like
2: you.
1: Eight
2: I'm
1: seconds.
2: A hugger. 8 seconds. That's make-out time. If we're going 8 seconds, clothes better start falling
1: Stop it.
2: Off.
1: Stop it. Taking a long hot shower. Oh, man. Feels so good when your body's just worn out.
2: Isn't it weird how when you're in the shower, you just do not want to get out?
1: Yes.
2: It's kind of like when you're laying in bed. You're just like,
1: you know me. Like, I'm a counter.
2: You do the count thing.
1: Yeah. So I will tell myself 60 more seconds, and I'll count to 60. And it's
2: That's
1: the most
2: weird.
1: Glorious 60 seconds.
2: It's the weirdest thing. Like
1: I
2: can't recall ever counting when I was in the shower.
1: I count the entire time I'm in the shower. Anyway, realizing it's going to be like the perfect sunny day. I know you don't love that, but
2: no,
1: most people
2: do. I do sometimes. I'm a big bad weather guy.
1: Yeah.
2: Like I love storms,
1: mm-hmm.
2: especially summertime. Like summer thunderstorms are the best. But a nice sunny day, I mean, I wouldn't enjoy the thunderstorms if it wasn't hot and miserable at other times throughout the summer.
1: Right. Okay, I get that.
2: So I like it to an extent.
1: Doing a nice small thing for someone else always feels good.
2: That does feel good.
1: Petting a doggo. I love that. That just makes me happy.
2: It's always weird to me when, like, if we're walking Wally. Wally is a cute little doggo.
1: Yeah.
2: And somebody doesn't want anything to do with them. They don't want to pet him, or they don't even want to look at him.
1: And
2: or
1: he looks at them like, excuse me. Aren't you going to tell me that I'm really cute and give me scratchies?
2: I don't know. I mean, I get not everybody has to like dogs, but it just seems like that says something about you. What's wrong with you?
1: Yeah.
2: You don't like. It's like not liking cute little babies, you know?
1: Yeah.
2: How do you not like a cute little baby?
1: I know. Lying in bed, listening to the rain.
2: Oh,
1: we had a storm.
2: That is so good.
1: We had a storm this summer, and we didn't have to go anywhere. Remember, just laying in bed.
2: It's the best.
1: Oh, it's so nice.
2: You know, my mom and dad lived on a sailboat for 3
1: years.
2: Yeah,
1: yeah.
2: And when they lived on that sailboat, you could really hear the rain when it came down.
1: Yeah.
2: And that was just one of their favorite things.
1: That's cool. A couple more things that instantly put us in a good mood.
2: Mm-hmm.
1: Being able to sleep in with no alarm.
2: Oh, the
1: best ever.
2: So rare, too.
1: Yeah. And then finding money in your pocket you didn't know you had.
2: That is always, it doesn't even matter how much it is.
1: No, it doesn't matter. It could be a dollar and you're like, sweet.
2: If it happens to be a 20 or something, or heaven forbid, like if you got a $100 bill, like does that ever happen?
1: No, 20 is usually the max for me, but it's good.
2: All right. Is chivalry outdated or still appreciated? Stuff like opening the car door, pulling a chair out, that kind of stuff. So that's our He Said, She Said. It's up in just a few minutes.
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2: In Flagstaff today, very amounts of cloudiness. A couple of scattered showers around. Watch for a heavy thunderstorm this afternoon or evening. The high 83. Partly cloudy overnight. High low 54. For tomorrow, variable clouds. A couple of showers. Again, the risk of a strong afternoon thunderstorm locally. The high 83. Cottonwood today, clouds and sun with an afternoon thunderstorm. 93. Prescott today, clouds and sun and afternoon thunderstorm. High 86.

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1: What are America's top three favorite sports?
2: So soccer has overtaken baseball to become America's third favorite
0: sport.
2: That's
0: not shocking. Mm-hmm. Baseball is boring.
2: Yeah, I know. Even though it's the national pastime.
0: Not anymore, it's not. That's football now.
2: Coming in second, we've got basketball, and yes, American football is number one.
0: I can't wait. We're like a month away, Carly.
2: Oh,
0: and then you lose your husband for the rest of the year.
2: Oh, for like 6 months. Ugh.
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1: Good morning. Hello. It's us, Rick, Carly, and Mary. We got the trio going on right now. That means it's he said, she said time. Mary will throw out the question, and we're going to fire off. We're going to try to answer this, baby. What do we have today, Mary?
2: Today is Chivalry. Whoops, I can't say that.
1: That's all right. I'm struggling with that word,
2: say
1: too.
2: It that way. Chivalry. No, we'll just do that. Gosh.
1: Chivalry.
2: Chivalry. Okay. Okay. Chivalry.
1: Yeah.
2: Is, okay. Today is Chivalry. Oh, my God. I'm able to do this now. Why?
1: I don't know if we're going to get to answer a question today.
2: I do know. I do this with Urban all the time, and then I will keep saying the same thing. Chivalry.
1: Chivalry. We got that part. What's the rest of the question?
0: Chivalry.
2: It's chivalry.
1: Yes.
2: Outdated or still appreciated, as in opening the car door, or that kind of stuff. Chair out.
1: I don't think it's outdated.
0: I think certain things are outdated. Like, opening a car door is fine.
1: I feel like
0: it would be weird if you, like, pulled out my chair at dinner.
1: Why? That's normal.
0: See, I think
1: that's
0: it's
1: okay.
0: Sweet.
1: Yeah.
0: You do.
3: Yeah.
1: I think that's fine.
0: But I had to put a rain jacket over a puddle.
1: Now, that one I never got. What is that just something they do in the movies?
0: I think so.
1: He takes his coat off, puts his coat on the ground over a puddle.
2: Trying too hard. That might be trying too hard.
1: Like, and truthfully, if she stepped on that, she's getting her feet wet anyways.
0: Yeah.
1: What's your coat going to do?
0: No.
1: I don't think anybody's actually.
0: But
1: done
0: I mean,
1: that
0: speaking
1: one.
0: Of rain, if we were outside and it started raining, and you let me have the umbrella, give her your jacket.
1: I think that's nice.
2: I think stuff like that. I think opening a car door, like pulling my seat out at dinner. I think those things are nice. Like just trying to open a door in general.
0: Yeah.
2: Or if you're like on a street and it's like
1: Yeah.
2: Protect.
1: Some of this stuff we should keep around.
0: It's so tricky, though, because with this whole equality thing, it's like, where do I stand? I have no idea. Am I a woman or am I just like, I got to be like a man?
1: We should start, when we go out, we should start having you do all those things for me and just see what people's reactions are.
0: Let's do it.
1: Carly's opening up my car door.
2: Yeah. Pulling the chair out at the restaurant.
1: Pulling the chair out for me.
0: Why not?
1: She puts her coat down on the puddle.
0: I think we should try that.
2: She holds your hand across the street.
0: Yeah.
1: I am older than her. I'm the old man that she's helping cross the street.
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0: 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An employee with a portable toilet company in Kansas City went to collect a porta potty, but it was locked. The worker shouted that he'd give the person inside 10 minutes. When he came back, it was still locked. So the worker said, "Hey, you got to get out right now." The guy inside said, "No way, not getting out."
1: "I'm staying. This is where I live now. It's my house."
0: The worker flagged down a cop who came over, told the guy to open the door. The guy said he couldn't reach the door.
1: Couldn't reach it in a porta potty.
0: Yeah. Okay. So the cop and the worker forced the door open. They didn't see anyone at first, and then a head appeared out of the toilet.
1: Oh my gosh, he's down in the hole?
0: He was stuck inside. The fire department had to come and cut it open so he could get out. The man was asked, "What are you doing in there?" He said he was trying to retrieve a Mountain Dew bottle that he dropped in.
1: Why? Just let it stay.
0: He'd been there for 8 hours.
1: Oh my gosh.
0: Mm-hmm. A rep for the toilet company said, "In this business, you kind of expect the unexpected, but I never thought I'd find someone alive inside one of our units. When they first opened the door, they didn't see anybody, and honestly, they said they felt like they were talking to a ghost, and then his head popped out of the tank like a game of whack-a-mole or Oscar the Grouch coming out of his can."
1: Why didn't he just say, "Hey, I'm stuck, can you help me get out?"
0: I don't know.
1: He's just like, "No, I'm not coming out."
0: And you're trying to retrieve a Mountain Dew bottle?
1: Well, he was probably thirsty, Carly.
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1: You may never want to speed again after hearing this news.
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1: Good.
2: Okay.
1: The roads are already safer. 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

0: Good morning. We're Rick and Carly. Thanks for waking up with us on Cold Country 107.5. U.S. officials have linked a Taylor Farms plant in Mexico to Cyclospora, the parasite that causes a lot of stomach issues.
1: Mm-hmm.
0: So they have issued a recall, notified customers, and I guess lettuce was shipped to 27 states that may have been contaminated. That includes lettuce that Taylor Farms shipped to Taco Bell locations in 5 states.
1: So they found ground zero then. They found out where this was coming from.
0: Yeah.
1: Wow, okay.
0: Yeah. The company has said that none of their branded salads or kits are associated. Instead, much of the product being recalled was sold in larger bags to food service operations like Taco Bell. Many of the bags were iceberg lettuce blended with romaine. And anyway, they're trying to do what they can.
1: I feel bad for Taco Bell.
0: I do, too.
1: It can't be good for business.
0: I know. I mean, it's impacted more than 5,000 people in at least 34 states.
1: Man.
0: Researchers at the University of Minnesota just found that speeding is costing Americans around 50,000 metric tons of carbon dioxide pollution every single day.
1: Speeding is throwing that out there more than if you're just driving the speed limit.
0: I didn't realize that, but yeah. Uh-huh. Researchers say that if drivers simply stuck to posted speed limits, the country could save more than 6 million gallons of gasoline per day. All you have to do is slow down a bit instead of accelerating. And then they say braking aggressively, also really bad. And they found that following the speed limit only adds about 54 seconds per day for the average driver.
1: Oh, that's it.
0: Yeah.
1: It really is a short period of time.
0: Yeah, you think that you're saving so much time, but you're really not.
1: Whenever you, I'll notice, if somebody's blasting by me on the freeway, and they're trying to get to that exit as fast as they can, by the time they get there and they stop at the light, I just kind of roll up right behind them.
0: Yeah, I know.
1: it's passed me 5 minutes ago.
0: Yeah. We've got a viral raccoon. His name is Jimothy, and he has inspired a mural, tattoos. He's in Seattle, and everyone has just fallen in love with him. So he's got some sort of a spinal disorder because he's really short-bodied.
1: Okay.
0: And he's just this rogue raccoon that people have spotted, and he's become this internet sensation. People say don't approach him, or experts say don't approach him.
1: Oh, so he's just kind of out in the wild then.
0: Yeah,
1: huh?
0: He's just out in the wild. But I will say that he is really cute. So, and he's inspiring Americans.
1: Jimothy's an interesting name.
0: Jimothy the raccoon.
1: The formula for the perfect day. We have got it, and we are going to share it with you coming up.
2: Get your country here.

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1: I found the formula for a perfect day.
2: This is the absolute perfect day then, huh? You got the formula for us?
1: Yes. So you wake up at 8:15 a.m. That sounds good,
2: that
1: right?
2: That does sound like a good time, yes.
1: The temperature is 74 degrees outside.
2: That's nice.
1: You see two friends spend about 3 hours socializing.
2: 3 hours?
1: Yeah.
2: Okay.
1: You spend 4 hours with your family. You also spend 1 hour exercising, 2 hours reading, 3 hours watching TV, 3 hours listening to music, and 4 hours of pure relaxation.
2: Trying to do the math, it seems like more hours than there are in the... You got to go to bed again at some point, right?
1: Yeah. But
2: is there room there for 8 hours of sleep? Or 9 hours?
1: We're going to get there.
2: Okay.
1: You spend a total of 2 hours eating. I love that. That's a lot of eating.
2: That is a lot of eating.
1: And then you're in bed at 10:50 p.m.
2: 10:50.
1: So that's, so if you're, I mean, do the math.
2: 9+ hours of sleep. That's plenty, right?
1: Yeah. I mean, the only thing I can think of, we never got ready. Like, we never took a shower in that.
2: Because that only takes a few minutes. Well, for the guys, it just takes a few minutes. It
1: takes me 40 minutes.
2: Yeah.
1: So maybe I'll cut out a little bit of family time.
2: That's where you're going to take it from?
1: Well, 4 hours is a lot.
2: What's something your spouse does that shouldn't annoy you, but it absolutely does? We're going to hit this next.
3: 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We bet you can't hit the snooze button in the morning. Not with Rick and Carly. Northern Arizona's official wake up. 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
1: Two different groups passed on these big-time songs, and you won't believe who it actually went to.
2: So the Backstreet Boys and TLC both passed on recording the song Baby One More Time. It went to a brand new artist named Britney Spears.
1: Yeah.
2: It's kind of funny to think about.
1: Hit me, baby, one more time. I could see the Backstreet Boys singing that song.
2: True. TLC, I don't know.
1: They should. TLC was nothing at that point. Well, no,
2: yes,
1: they were.
2: Yes, they were.
1: They were pretty big.
2: Yeah, they were before
1: Britney.
2: You
1: get very
2: Britney.
1: Defensive of TLC.
2: I like
1: don't you?
2: TLC.
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0: Good morning. Hope you're having a great day so far. 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
1: Here's the question of the day. What is something your spouse does that shouldn't annoy you, but it absolutely does?
0: You're going to start.
1: Yes, I'll start. Carly talks. So that shouldn't annoy me.
0: You want me to not talk? Come on, Rick.
1: She sometimes won't let me get a word in, and that's the type of talking I'm talking about.
0: I don't feel like that's accurate.
1: That
0: I feel
1: totally
0: like you
1: accurate.
0: Talk so much more than me
1: no
0: that you're
1: way.
0: Constantly trying
1: oh,
0: to get
1: no
0: in
1: way.
0: There.
1: I am constantly trying to get in there because you're talking so much.
0: Mm-mm.
1: I mean, like right now, that's not an issue.
0: Right.
1: Because I have center stage.
0: But but you always want center stage.
1: I do not. I just sometimes want to be part of the conversation, or I have something.
0: You're not that type of person that gets shut down out of the conversation.
1: I do, from you, sometimes. Yes.
0: Maybe when I'm with my sister or my mom.
1: Yeah, that's
0: then
1: probably,
0: you get shut down.
1: Yeah.
0: Yeah, for
1: yeah, sure.
0: Me.
1: There's other situations, too.
0: For me,
1: mm-hmm.
0: why, help me to understand,
1: mm-hmm.
0: why do you get all of the things to accomplish something?
1: Yeah.
0: And then you don't follow through. Like, we have a bunch of seed in the garage. You just need to seed some spots in the backyard.
1: It's too late now.
0: You
1: it's
0: bought
1: not,
0: the seed.
1: I know.
0: But you bought the seed.
1: It's not the right time of year, though. I can't seed the grass.
0: But you bought
1: grass.
0: It when it was the right time of year.
1: I didn't do it. I know.
0: And then we need to get rid of clover in
1: yeah,
0: the front
1: that,
0: yard.
1: I know. I got to take care
0: we
1: of
0: We bought
1: that.
0: All the stuff. You put the little sprayer
1: she
0: thing together.
1: Told me to do it in the morning, and I'm never there in the morning. So it's difficult. There's reasons behind all the madness.
0: Is there?
1: But, yeah, this is the kind of
0: it
1: stuff we're
0: madness.
1: Talking about. The question again, what's something your spouse does that shouldn't annoy you? Or maybe it should.
0: Maybe
1: I don't
0: it
1: know.
0: Should.
1: But it absolutely does annoy you. Here's what we got online at Rick and Carly. Some of the typical stuff. Snoring.
0: Yes.
1: Snoring, I think
0: terrible.
1: There's like a threshold of like you can get to, it's kind of cute a little bit at the beginning.
0: Mm-hmm.
1: And once you pass that threshold, it's just annoying.
0: I'll be honest with you. It's never been cute to me with you.
1: It's
0: never been cute.
1: You snore a little bit. And sometimes I think, or like Wally, our dog will snore.
0: Okay, Wally can get away with
1: cute,
0: it.
1: It's kind of cute, right?
0: Yeah.
1: Breathing. Just breathing.
0: Loud breathing is annoying.
1: It is. It's like, why do you got to breathe so loud? I love it when like you hear a wife talk to her or chastise her husband for breathing.
0: Do you remember that way back in the day on John and Kate Plus 8?
1: I never saw that, no.
0: You didn't ever watch that?
1: No, okay. I didn't really watch
0: she
1: that
0: she would be like, can you just stop breathing so loud? What are you doing?
1: Oh, why? I thought she was going to say just stop breathing, period.
0: Well, I think she would have been
1: so
0: okay with that.
1: He's like, no, I can't. Uses something, but then doesn't put it back when finished.
0: Oh, yeah.
1: That's annoying.
0: That's annoying.
1: That is annoying. Runs late for everything.
0: That's
1: Carly.
0: Me. Oh, darn.
1: It is annoying, too, because
0: I know.
1: I'm like such an on-time person.
0: Yeah.
1: And you're oftentimes, Carly and I are doing different things throughout the day. So then we meet up at certain places. I'm sitting there looking like an idiot. Where's Carly? Ah, she's always late.
0: Always late.
1: Leaving every light on when leaving a room. That's you as well.
0: No.
1: And your kids.
0: I feel like I'm turning off the lights. Okay.
1: No, I'm turning
0: I'm
1: going
0: to add
1: off.
0: To that. Leaving the fan on when you're not even in the room.
1: I like to have the air circulate.
0: No.
1: It's good for the circulation of the air. I think so.
0: Mm-mm.
1: I like the fans on.
0: I know you do.
1: Backseat driving. That's definitely Carly.
0: And you.
1: Let me think.
0: Yes, you are.
1: Maybe a tiny bit. I mean, if I'm going to be completely honest, there might be some moments where
0: Rick always says, "Ooh,
1: yeah,
0: I try not to say anything." But
1: I try not to, but then eventually it's like we're going to die.
0: Mm-hmm.
1: So can I not shout something out right before I die?
0: No,
1: I think that's okay. I think God and Jesus are giving me a pass on that one. He won't clean up after himself. Yeah,
0: oh, yeah that's
1: guys
0: annoying.
1: Need to, like guys that leave all their clothes all over the place.
0: Or stuff all over the nightstand.
1: The nightstand or the sink. Your nightstand is worse than mine, so I
0: no,
1: hope
0: mine
1: you're not coming
0: organized.
1: At me. No, the top of your nightstand.
0: It's decorative.
1: It's
0: that's
1: junk.
0: Strategic.
1: That's not strategic. You got glasses and
0: no.
1: Yeah, knick-knacks.
0: The glasses
1: and...
0: are set there to look
1: okay.
0: Good.
1: Clearing his throat super loud.
0: Oh, yeah, that's me.
1: Or like in the morning, you know, when they're in the shower.
0: Yeah. Rick always, this is Rick in the morning.
1: I breathe loud when I'm taking my shower. It's like a marathon.
0: Yeah.
1: Like or not even a marathon. It's like a sprint.
0: Yeah. Like you're
1: the 100-yard dash. Yeah. I don't know what it is in me, but I'm like, literally, it's go time when I get out of bed.
0: You're like the Tasmanian devil.
1: For 15 minutes,
0: yeah.
1: It is just craziness, and then I'm ready to go.
0: Mm-hmm.
1: And I drive to work. People that procrastinate. We don't have one of those in our family.
0: My daughter.
1: A procrastinator. No, your daughter and me. I was joking.
0: Oh, yeah, you
1: I'm
0: are.
1: A big procrastinator.
0: That's what I was annoyed with originally.
1: Yes.
0: Yeah.
1: Yeah, big time procrastinator. Giving her opinion was posted online at Rick and Carly. What, is she not supposed to have an opinion at all?
0: I
1: or is that
0: not.
1: Too much of an opinion?
0: You're giving her not opinion. Not the opinion that he likes.
1: You're the female. Do not give your opinion.
0: At all.
1: I don't agree with that one.
0: No.
1: Then spit in the sink or shower and then not rinse it down.
0: Ugh.
1: Yeah, that is gross.
0: That is gross.
1: You got, Carly is that person.
0: I am not that
1: in
0: person.
1: In your sink, you, I see
0: I
1: over
0: don't.
1: In your sink, it's gross.
0: I clean it out every time.
1: I've not seen evidence of that. Okay. All right. Olivia is mad that her husband lied to her about being a bad boy. So she loves bad boys.
0: Yeah.
1: And then her husband, Henry, knew that. So in the beginning, he made up a bunch of stuff like,
0: oh.
1: Like he was went to jail and
0: no.
1: You know, stuff like that to impress her. Now she's just finding out that all of that is a lie. He's actually just a nice guy.
0: Ugh.
1: They're married now.
0: Yeah.
1: Deal breakers on the way. Hang on.
2: 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You'll hear why. 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
4: In Flagstaff today, variable cloudiness, a shower in spots this morning, a couple of showers and locally strong thunderstorms in the area this afternoon into this evening, the high today 82. In Cottonwood today, clouds and sun with a shower, could be a heavy thunderstorm this afternoon, 93. Prescott today, clouds and sun with a shower, could be a strong afternoon thunderstorm, the high 86.

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1: What has been deemed the best state to move to this year, in the year 2026?
0: New Hampshire.
1: New Hampshire gets the number one spot, huh?
0: Yep.
1: It's expensive in New Hampshire, right?
0: I don't know how expensive it is.
1: Beautiful there.
0: It is beautiful. It scores very well in safety, healthcare, education, and quality of life.
1: Mm-hmm.
0: Four states in New England finished in the top 10, and then New Mexico finished dead last.
1: I thought you were going to say that that was just out of the top 10. I'm like, no way.
0: No.
1: It finished dead last,
0: dead
1: New Mexico.
0: Mm-hmm.
2: Flight attendants, prepare the cabin. We're about to land on new music.
3: We're always playing new country first.
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3: Like this one.
5: New.

0: Oh, hey there. Hello and good morning. It's us, Rick and Carly, Colt Country 1075. Olivia, how are you doing today? Thank you so much for calling into the show.
1: I'm doing pretty good. How are you?
2: We're doing good. What can we help you with?
1: Well, my husband. Okay, well, I'll say this first. I really like Bad Boys. I think they're super hot. Like, anyone who breaks the rules,
2: yeah.
1: I'm into it, okay?
2: I get that.
1: Go ahead, sorry.
2: No, I think that is a problem with a lot of women.
0: Why is that a problem?
2: Yeah. Because it always leads to trouble, right?
1: It's true. It does only lead to trouble.
0: So,
1: but it's still very attractive, right?
2: Yeah.
1: I've been married to my husband for 5 years. He told me he had done time. You know, he'd broken a bunch of rules and he had done time. And I thought that was super great. And I learned recently that he lied and he never went to jail. I don't even know what to do. I feel betrayed, and I feel like my husband is not as hot as he used to
2: know. Oh my gosh.
0: Come on.
2: This is going in a totally different direction than I thought.
0: I thought it was a good thing if he comes out and says, I've never been to jail.
2: But
0: you're looking at it like it's a bad thing?
2: He's not as hot.
1: But I like a bad
2: thing. Oh
1: my
2: gosh.
1: I like a rebel.
0: Oh my gosh.
2: Wow. Okay.
0: Are you, okay, so I know you've got us to help you. We're going to back you up with that. But are you willing to say these things to your husband if we call him?
1: Yeah, I'll say it to him.
2: Okay.
0: I can't wait to hear his reaction. Okay. Give us just a second. We're going to call Henry, and we will get him on next. 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
1: Olivia is upset with her husband, Henry, for lying to her. It's not even the lie that she's upset about. She loves bad boys. And Henry, when they first got together, Henry told her that he had done some time, he had made some mistakes, and she was kind of attracted to that. She has found out since that he's never done any jail time. The whole thing was just a made-up story. This is 5 years later now. So they've been married for 5 years. Let's call Henry.
0: Hi, is this Henry?
2: Yeah, what's this?
0: It's Rick and Carly. We do a show on the radio, and
1: hi, Henry.
0: We got your wife, Olivia, on with us as well. You want to say hi?
2: Is everything okay?
1: Yes. Yeah. Everything's fine. Totally fine.
3: Hi, honey.
2: What's going on?
3: So I learned you never went to jail. Why are you lying to me?
2: What?
1: She just throws it out.
3: On our first date, you said that you had been to jail and you had done time. And I learned recently that's a lie. So why would you lie to me?
2: I mean, yes, I wanted to impress you.
3: Mm. Oh, so you're not even going to deny it.
2: No, I've never been to jail, nor I want to. Like, who wants to go to jail? I mean, you seem at the time that, you know, you were into, like, bad boys, and
3: I am.
2: I just wanted to impress you, that's all.
1: Henry, she says,
3: lie to me.
1: Olivia says that you are less attractive now that she knows that you've never been to jail.
0: Yeah.
1: She's looking at this like, yeah, she's saying this is like a bad thing.
3: You believe that? Kind of goody two-shoes now?
0: Oh, my gosh.
1: You've been married for 5 years.
3: I guess pour out all of our alcohol when you get home. Who are you?
1: Oh, come on.
2: I mean, come on. Look, I just wanted to impress you, and clearly it worked.
1: Yeah, I got you.
2: Look, we're not in our 20s anymore.
3: I'm aware, but I have to say, I'm pretty annoyed, and, you know, if you want to get back in my good graces, you probably need to do some time.
2: When you say time, you mean like jail time?
0: Go out and do crime.
2: What's wrong with you?
3: Cool. What do you mean what's wrong with me? You do, but I love to put on a date.
1: Okay.
3: With you.
1: Yes. Officers, I mean, look out. Henry's coming.
0: Yeah.
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1: What are the most watched shows on Netflix this year?
0: I'll say this much. I haven't seen any of these shows.
1: That's usually what happens. It's always these obscure things.
0: No.
1: We're just not in the know.
0: You've watched some.
2: Oh, I have.
0: Yes. So we will share in Showbiz Buzz just a couple minutes away.
3: Rick says that people who cheat on their taxes really disgust him. 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
1: What is the greatest freestyle dance of all time?
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1: It kind of looks that way, which is part of what makes it so funny.
2: It's amazing, though. And he said that he danced until he was ready to puke.
1: And then think about how many people have copied that dance since then.
2: Yeah.
1: Because it's just so funny.
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0: 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The most watched shows on Netflix so far this year are Stranger Things Season 5.
1: I've just not gotten into that.
0: I know.
1: Okay.
0: Bridgerton Season 3. That's another show I haven't really gotten into. Squid Game Season 3.
1: I haven't watched season three.
0: Okay.
1: I love the season one. I think season three is a continuation of season two. That's what I've been told. So
0: isn't that what a next season is?
1: Well, I mean, like it was like a part two of it. It
0: okay.
1: Was the first one, there was actually an ending.
0: Oh.
1: And then they start over somewhere.
0: Okay.
1: I don't know.
0: Adolescence comes in second, and Squid Game season two takes the top spot.
1: So I haven't seen any of those.
0: Yeah,
1: I want to see the Squid Game season 2 and 3.
0: But I haven't even seen the first one, so I feel really out of the loop. Celebrities that are holding on to their careers by a thread.
1: Mm-hmm.
0: We've got Blake Lively and Ryan Reynolds. People are saying they don't think they'll recover.
1: You put Ryan Reynolds in there just because he's married to
0: he's
1: Blake
0: married.
1: Lively?
0: I know.
1: He didn't do anything.
0: He didn't do anything, but because people are not liking her, then they don't like him.
1: Can't people just get over that? Like, she just had a disagreement with this guy.
0: But it turned into
1: actor.
0: A huge thing, and it made her image look really bad.
1: Who else is on the list?
0: Nicki Minaj. She tainted her legacy by picking fights with a bunch of people. That
1: I have one person in my mind that I'm wondering if you're going to throw out there.
0: Okay. Jared Leto.
1: Okay, it's not
0: I
1: him.
0: I guess people are hating on him. Kanye West.
1: Yes.
0: That goes without saying.
1: Wouldn't it be shocking if that guy came back? Like
0: oh,
1: and became
0: yeah.
1: popular again?
0: No. I mean,
1: like,
0: yes,
1: that
0: it would
1: one
0: be shocking.
1: Would shock me.
0: Yeah. Jennifer Lopez.
1: Yeah, I am not a fan of hers.
0: She just
1: seems like she has attitude. Like she's arrogant.
0: That's why people are not liking her. And then this person, I am very surprised. Dwayne The Rock Johnson.
1: Really?
0: Yeah.
1: He was a very likable guy.
0: I guess he hijacked the DC universe. That's what people are saying. And it was just
1: they don't like
0: not
1: that,
0: good.
1: Huh?
0: Yeah.
1: Will Smith is not on that list?
0: No.
1: Maybe
0: people
1: just,
0: are past that.
1: Maybe he's too far gone. They're just like, nah, he's not hanging by a thread.
0: It's gone.
1: The thread is
0: You could
1: not
0: be right there.
1: There.
0: Yeah. Jelly Roll and Bunny XO recently finalized their divorce. Insiders say a very generous person, that Jelly Roll is a very generous person by nature and wanted to make sure the divorce was handled fairly and respectfully. They also added that he's doing really well. He's been focused on his tour, his health. He's in a good place. They are splitting things like homes, cars, and aircraft. And then Jelly's going to make a one-time lump sum payment to Bunny XO.
1: Then that's it. He doesn't have to deal with
0: it. No alimony, nothing like
1: that. Well, that's the way to go, I think.
0: Yeah.
1: The name for this nasty parasite going around, it's hard to pronounce and doesn't sound catchy enough. So we are coming up with some new options. Hang on. They're on the way.
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0: thanks so much for joining the show. 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
1: You can't go anywhere without hearing about this parasite, this outbreak, right? It's the one causing...
0: Yeah, stomach issues.
1: Stomach issues. So the problem is the name, and I'm probably saying this wrong, Cyclospora or sporiosis or something like that.
0: Yeah.
1: You guys have come up with some catchy, fun, new names for this thing.
0: So
1: here's what we got online at Rick and Carly. The parasite delight.
0: Oh, there's nothing delightful about this parasite.
1: The vegan killer. Because you get it from fruits
0: from
1: and vegetables,
0: and
1: lettuce,
0: stuff,
1: and stuff like that.
0: Okay.
1: Salad shooter.
0: Oh, no, no, no, no, no.
1: I didn't come up with this. I'm just reading it offline. The Brazilian blowout.
0: Oh, gosh.
1: Where does Brazil come in on this? Didn't it come from Mexico?
0: But I know, but a Brazilian blowout is like a hair thing.
1: Oh, it is.
0: So it
1: we're just changing the
0: meaning. It just kind of works.
1: Okay. Backdoor blaster.
0: Oh my gosh, Rick. Why am I blaming you for this?
1: Backward shotgun.
0: No.
1: Vegamatic.
0: Oh.
1: Salad bar blowout.
0: What?
1: Parasite party.
0: Okay, let's stop.
1: Tons of runs.
0: Oh my god.
1: Toilet terror.
0: Oh my gosh.
1: Brown town.
0: No.
1: Squat-a-lotta.
0: No.
1: Romaine roulette.
0: What?
1: And toilet torture.
0: Golly. I do find myself eating less salad,
1: of
0: fruits,
1: course,
0: veggies, because I'm a little leery.
1: And we're not going to Taco Bell for at least a little while. I feel bad for Taco Bell.
0: I
1: said
0: too.
1: That earlier.
0: I know.
1: Things that instantly put us in a better mood. They're up next.
2: Galloping through time. Yeehaw! We're going back. Cold Country 107.5.

0: It's Northern Arizona's new country leader, Colt Country 1075.
1: Things that instantly put us in a better mood. I feel like I need this right now because it's a little stressful.
0: All right. Well, tell me what they are. I'll do them.
1: Okay. Seeing a friend you haven't seen in a long time. That puts you in a good mood.
0: It does, yeah,
1: don't you
0: for
1: think?
0: Sure. I think so.
1: Getting a long hug. You could do that one for me. Long hug.
0: I'll do it for
1: like
0: you.
1: Eight
0: I'm
1: seconds.
0: A hugger. 8 seconds. That's make-out time. If we're going 8 seconds, clothes better start falling
1: Stop
0: off.
1: Stop it. taking a long hot shower. Oh, man. Feels so good when your body's just worn out.
0: Isn't it weird how when you're in the shower, you just do not want to get out?
1: Yes.
0: It's kind of like when you're laying in bed. You're just like,
1: you know me. Like, I'm a counter.
0: You do the counting thing.
1: Yeah. So I will tell myself 60 more seconds, and I'll count to 60. And it's
0: That's
1: the most
0: weird.
1: Glorious 60 seconds.
0: It's the weirdest thing. Like
1: I
0: can't recall ever counting when I was in the shower.
1: I count the entire time I'm in the shower. Anyway, realizing it's going to be like the perfect sunny day. I know you don't love that, but
0: no,
1: most people
0: do. I do sometimes. I'm a big bad weather guy.
1: Yeah.
0: Like I love storms, especially summertime. Like summer thunderstorms are the best. But a nice sunny day, I mean, I wouldn't enjoy the thunderstorms if it wasn't hot and miserable at other times throughout the summer.
1: Right. Okay, I get that.
0: So I like it to an extent.
1: Doing a nice small thing for someone else always feels good.
0: That does feel good.
1: Petting a doggo. I love that. That just makes me happy.
0: It's always weird to me when, like, if we're walking Wally. Wally is a cute little doggo.
1: Yeah.
0: And somebody doesn't want anything to do with them. They don't want to pet him, or they don't even want to look at him.
1: And
0: or
1: he looks at them like, excuse me. Aren't you going to tell me that I'm really cute and give me scratchies?
0: I don't know. I mean, I get not everybody has to like dogs, but it just seems like that says something about you. What's wrong with you?
1: Yeah.
0: You don't like. It's like not liking cute little babies, you know?
1: Yeah.
0: How do you not like a cute little baby?
1: I know. Lying in bed, listening to the rain.
0: Oh,
1: we had a storm.
0: So good.
1: We had a storm this summer, and we didn't have to go anywhere. Remember just laying in bed?
0: It's the best.
1: Oh, it's so nice.
0: You know, my mom and dad lived on a sailboat for 3
1: years.
0: Yeah,
1: yeah.
0: And when they lived on that sailboat, you could really hear the rain when it came down.
1: Yeah.
0: And that was just one of their favorite things.
1: That's cool. A couple more things that instantly put us in a good mood.
0: Mm-hmm.
1: Being able to sleep in with no alarm.
0: Oh, the
1: best ever.
0: So rare, too.
1: Yeah. And then finding money in your pocket you didn't know you had.
0: That is always, it doesn't even matter how much it is.
1: No, it doesn't matter. It could be a dollar and you're like, sweet.
0: If it happens to be a 20 or something, or heaven forbid, like if you got a $100 bill, like does that ever happen?
1: No, 20 is usually the max for me, but it's good.
0: All right, is chivalry outdated or still appreciated? Stuff like opening the car door, pulling a chair out, that kind of stuff. So that's our He Said, She Said. It's up in just a few minutes.
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4: In Flagstaff today, variable cloudiness, a shower in spots this morning, a couple of showers and locally strong thunderstorms in the area this afternoon into this evening, the high today 82. In Cottonwood today, clouds and sun with a shower, could be a heavy thunderstorm this afternoon, 93. Prescott today, clouds and sun with a shower, could be a strong afternoon thunderstorm, the high 86.

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1: The best sports nicknames of all time.
0: Mr. October, Reggie Jackson. Yeah.
1: Yes.
0: The Great Bambino.
1: Yeah, Babe Ruth.
0: And Wayne Gretzky tops the list with the Great One.
1: What about the GOAT, Tom Brady?
0: Yeah, no kidding.
1: The GOAT. I guess the GOAT can go to, like, they have a GOAT in every
0: it
1: sport.
0: It got overused, yeah.
1: It got overused, mm-hmm. yeah. Sorry, Tom.
2: Mm-hmm. Coming live to you.
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1: Good morning. Hello. It's us, Rick, Carly, and Mary. We got the trio going on right now. That means it's he said, she said time. Mary will throw out the question, and we're going to fire off. We're going to try to answer this, baby. What do we have today, Mary?
2: Today is Shiverly. Whoops, I can't say that.
1: That's all right. I'm struggling with that word, too.
2: Say it that way. Shiverly. No, we'll just do that. Gosh.
1: Chivalry.
2: Chivalry. Okay. Okay. Chivalry.
1: Yeah.
2: Today is Shiverly. Oh, my God. I'm not able to do this now. Why?
1: I don't know if we're going to get to answer a question today.
2: I do this with Urban all the time, and then I will keep saying the same thing. Chivalry.
1: Chivalry. We got that part. What's the rest of the question?
0: Is chivalry.
1: Yes.
0: Outdated or still appreciated, as in opening the car door or that kind of chair out?
1: I don't think it's outdated.
0: I think certain things are outdated. Like, opening a car door is fine.
1: I feel like
0: it would be weird if you, like, pulled out my chair at dinner.
1: Why? That's normal.
0: See, I think
1: that's
0: it's
1: okay.
0: Sweet.
1: Yeah.
0: You do.
2: Yeah.
1: I think that's fine.
0: But I had to put in a rain jacket over a puddle.
1: Now, that one I never got. What is that just something they do in the movies?
0: I think so.
1: He takes his coat off, puts his coat on the ground over a puddle.
2: Trying too hard. That might be trying
1: too
2: hard.
1: Way too hard. And truthfully, if she stepped on that, she's getting her feet wet anyways.
0: Yeah.
1: What's your coat going to do?
0: I don't know.
1: I don't think anybody's actually
0: speaking of rain, if we were outside and it started raining and you let me have your jacket,
1: I think that's nice.
2: I think stuff like that. I think opening a car door, like pulling my seat out at dinner. I think those things are nice. Like just trying to open a door in general.
0: Yeah.
1: Yeah.
0: Yeah.
2: Or if you're like on
0: a
2: street and it's like, you know,
1: Yeah.
2: Protect.
1: Some of this stuff we should keep around. I don't know why people.
0: It's so tricky though, because with this whole equality thing, it's like, where do I stand? I have no idea. Am I a woman or am I just like, I gotta be like a man?
1: We should start, when we go out, we should start having you do all those things for me and just see what people's reactions are.
0: Let's do
1: Carly's opening up my car door.
0: Yeah.
2: Pulling the chair out at the restaurant.
1: Pulling the chair out for me.
0: Why not?
1: She puts her coat down on the puddle.
0: I think you should try that.
2: She holds your hand across the street.
0: Yeah.
1: I am older than her. I'm the old man that she's helping cross the street.
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1: A 30-year-old man named Fernando Alexander Jr. was pulled over and tried to pull off a switcheroo, but there was one big problem. He forgot to put the car in park.
0: Oh, no.
1: So while he and his passenger were switching seats, he lifted his foot off the brake. The car was in reverse, so it immediately started rolling back until it hit the cop car behind it. Thankfully, no one was hurt.
0: Mm-hmm.
1: Fernando did try to run off, but he was quickly caught and arrested. He's facing several felony charges, including leaving the scene of a crash with property damage. Sounds like he was a drug dealer who had a suspended license.
0: Gotcha. Oh, that was it. Just a suspended license.
1: Yeah.
0: He was,
1: but now he's facing a lot more charges.
0: It's like something out of a movie.
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1: Okay.
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0: Northern Arizona's new country leader, Colt Country 107.5. U.S. officials have linked a Taylor Farms plant in Mexico to Cyclospora, the parasite that causes a lot of stomach issues.
1: Mm-hmm.
0: So they have issued a recall, notified customers, and I guess lettuce was shipped to 27 states that may have been contaminated. That includes lettuce that Taylor Farms shipped to Taco Bell locations in 5 states.
1: So they found ground zero then. They found out where this was coming from.
0: Yeah.
1: Wow, okay.
0: Yeah. The company has said that none of their branded salads or kits are associated. Instead, much of the product being recalled was sold in larger bags to food service operations like Taco Bell. Many of the bags were iceberg lettuce blended with romaine. And anyway, they're trying to do what they can.
1: I feel bad for Taco Bell.
0: I do, too.
1: It can't be good for business.
0: I know. I mean, it's impacted more than 5,000 people in at least 34 states.
1: Man.
0: Researchers at the University of Minnesota just found that speeding is costing Americans around 50,000 metric tons of carbon dioxide pollution every single day.
1: Speeding is throwing that out there more than if you're just driving the speed limit.
0: I didn't realize that, but yeah. Uh-huh. Researchers say that if drivers simply stuck to posted speed limits, the country could save more than 6 million gallons of gasoline per day. All you have to do is slow down a bit instead of accelerating. And then they say braking aggressively, also really bad. And they found that following the speed limit only adds about 54 seconds per day for the average driver.
1: Oh, that's it.
0: Yeah.
1: It really is a short period of time.
0: Yeah, you think that you're saving so much time, but you're really not.
1: Whenever you, I'll notice, if somebody's blasting by me on the freeway, and they're trying to get to that exit as fast as they can, by the time they get there and they stop at the light, I just kind of roll up right behind them.
0: Yeah, I know.
1: It's like
0: it's
1: you passed
0: so true.
1: Me 5 minutes ago.
0: Yeah. We've got a viral raccoon. His name is Jimothy, and he has inspired a mural, tattoos. He's in Seattle, and everyone has just fallen in love with him. So he's got some sort of a spinal disorder because he's really short-bodied.
1: Okay.
0: And he's just this rogue raccoon that people have spotted, and he's become this internet sensation. People say don't approach him, or experts say don't approach him.
1: Oh, so he's just kind of out in the wild then.
0: Yeah,
1: huh?
0: He's just out in the wild. But I will say that he is really cute. So, and he's an inspiring American.
1: Jimothy's an interesting name.
0: Jimothy the raccoon.
1: Big thank you for hanging out with us this morning. We do always really appreciate the fact that you're here with us, your family to us. And if you did miss some of the show, hey, we've got the Rick and Carly podcast that covers everything on every single day. Just search Rick and Carly online. 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

Northern Arizona's new country leader, Cool Country 107.5, just past 10 o'clock. I'm Jennifer Grant with Florida Georgia Line and Luke Bryan. This is how we roll. You're riding the Colts.

0: Northern Arizona's new country leader, Cool Country 107.5 with Zach Topp and South of Sanity. Jennifer Grant hanging out with you. Time for a little country music news. Time for your Nashville news. Well, Shania Twain revealed on CBS Sunday Morning that her stage name was a request from the label when she was getting signed. Shania initially did not want to change her name, Eileen, as it was her family name, and felt it would betray her family and identity. The name Shania was suggested by a wardrobe mistress backstage at one of Shania's concerts, and she presented it to the label, who loved it. Shania described the name as unique and fell into her lap, saying, "I guess it fell into my lap" is probably a better way to say it. Shania Twain's upcoming album, Little Miss Twain, is set to be released on July 24th. Nashville News, every weekday, 10:15, 1:15, here on Cool Country 107.5.
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0: Northern Arizona's new country leader, Cool Country 107.5. That's Morgan Wallen and The Way I Talk. So check it out. Coming up Friday and Saturday, August 7th and 8th, the ultimate Johnny Cash tribute is coming to town. Going to be at the Gathering Room at Cliff Castle Casino. You want to go? Because we're giving you a chance to win free tickets. Now, here's the deal. It is a 21 and older show, so heads up on that. But cruise over to Cold Country on Facebook, get the details, and get yourself entered to win. Good luck from Cold Country.
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0: You're home for Rick and Curly in the morning. It's Cool Country 107.5. That's Luke Bryan, country, and she knows it. Well, tell you what, later tonight, you got Backstage Country with Elena, always a good time. And you know that every week, she's got a special new guest host hanging out with her, right? All this week, you got Joe Nichols. 6 to 10 every night this week, Backstage Country with Elena at Cool Country.
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13: Chino Valley this afternoon, clouds, some sun with a shower, locally heavy thunderstorm in the area, the high 86. In Sedona, clouds, some sun with a shower or locally heavy thunderstorm this afternoon, 86. And in Flagstaff, variable cloudiness, a couple of showers and thunderstorms in the area this afternoon. Any thunderstorms could produce a localized downpour, a high temperature this afternoon at 82.

0: Your home for Brick and Carly in the morning. It's Cold Country 107.5. Riley Green and his latest Think As You Drunk. Getting ready for the All Request Country Star Cafe. 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

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Right now, Kenny Chesney's Carry On. 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

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I'm Jennifer Grant with Dustin Lynch and Lauren Elena. 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

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What a lineup. 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

0: 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You know the symptoms. Walking into your neighbor's newly remodeled kitchen and suddenly feeling a little green?
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8: Valley this afternoon, clouds, some sun with a shower, locally heavy thunderstorm in the area, the high 86. In Sedona, clouds, some sun with a shower or locally heavy thunderstorm this afternoon, 86. And in Flagstaff, variable cloudiness, a couple of showers and thunderstorms in the area this afternoon. Any thunderstorms could produce a localized downpour, a high temperature this afternoon at 82.

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0: for Brick and Carly in the morning. It's Cool Country 107.5 with George Burge and Ride, Ride, Ride. How you doing? It's Jennifer Grant. Time for a little country music news. Time for your Nashville news. Well, Shania Twain revealed on CBS Sunday Morning that her stage name was a request from the label when she was getting signed. She did not initially want to change her name, Eileen, as it was her family name, and she felt it would betray her family and identity. The name Shania was suggested by a wardrobe mistress backstage at one of her concerts, and she presented it to the label, who loved it. She described the name as unique, and it fell into her lap, saying, quote, "I guess it fell into my lap is probably a better way to say it." Shania Twain's upcoming album, Little Miss Twain, is set to be released July 24th. 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
16: Chino Valley this afternoon, clouds, some sun with a shower, locally heavy thunderstorm in the area, the high 86. In Sedona, clouds, some sun with a shower or locally heavy thunderstorm this afternoon, 86. And in Flagstaff, variable cloudiness, coupled with showers and thunderstorms in the area this afternoon. Any thunderstorm could produce a localized downpour, the high temperature this afternoon at 82.

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0: 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Well, the Ultimate Johnny Cash tribute coming to town Friday, Saturday, August 7th and 8th at the Gathering Room at Cliff Castle Casino. 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
22: Chino Valley this afternoon, clouds, some sun with a shower, locally heavy thunderstorm in the area, the high 86. In Sedona, clouds, some sun with a shower or locally heavy thunderstorm this afternoon, 86. And in Flagstaff, variable cloudiness, coupled with showers and thunderstorms in the area this afternoon. Any thunderstorm could produce a localized downpour. The high temperature this afternoon at 82.

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1: I approve this message. Hello, folks. My name is John W. Moore. I don't have much time today, so I'll just get to the point. I want to be your next U.S. representative for Congress in District 2 of Arizona. I hope my radio ads are reaching you. You know there are six people in the race for Arizona District 2. Some very likable, charismatic folks. They're all patriots and they all love America. Some like to talk about how much money they've raised. One even says he has invested $1 million as of his own money. I believe that electing a representative is not about how many dollars they will spend to get elected, but who has the experience to get the job done in District 2. I have that experience. Tommy O, you gotta go. Vote John W. Moore for the Republican ticket. Don't trust know-nothing out-of-staters to go up against Tommy O'Halloran. 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
16: Isn't that a daisy?
17: In Flagstaff, a shower or a thunderstorm in spots this evening, partly cloudy overnight, tonight low 54. A mix of sun and clouds tomorrow with a chance for a shower or an afternoon thunderstorm, the high 80. In Oak Creek, a shower or storm early, then partly cloudy overnight, tonight low 66. And in Prescott, a shower or thunderstorm in spots early, then partly cloudy overnight, tonight low 66.

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